hitchhiked her way across USA. 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

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New York City is the place where they said, hey babe, take a walk on the wild.

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And the colored girls say,

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Here is your love, your love for it all. Here is your sickness, your bed and your pain.

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Here is the dawn until death do us part. 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

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Here is your cross, your nails and your heel. Here is the love, but less well.

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Mr. Kipper, where are you? On the keyboard, Mr. Kipper. There we go. On the guitar, Mr. Dominic Miller. On the percussion, from Morocco, Mr. Ronnie Kria. Two lovely ladies singing with us, Miss Joy Rose, Miss Donna Gardier, where are you? Oh,

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So, ever since I left you in my space, it's been nothing but your face, bookmarking memories and enemies and fake chemistry. And I tell my homies, I can't take her no more. I'm a quitter.

0: 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Show them.
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2: 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Great music.

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But it's like a T.I.E.S. 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

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It's the one that you know is yourself that you wanted to grow. From a box that they thought wasn't fluid, it's flow. Get used to it, be who you are in the face of the nose. You perfect from toes, ain't nothing here to dispose. Imposed on by foes who happiness slows. Your lovely, so lucky the people you've chose. Be who you are with the beat of the heart of the person who reaches your reason for art. Let your existence commit to intention from start. Your social ain't nothing to starve. I see you as whole, not needing for parts. This is your season and seasons to follow and bar. The part of the plot with the art.